0: You know, I was going to say, I wonder if Brad Arnold realized the power of his voice, the lyrics, and that band. I feel like he did, and I don't feel like he took it for granted, man. It's 101.1 WJRR, Orlando's rock station. I got Screaming Suicide in a couple of minutes. I've got some Poppy and Audio Slave as well. If you were at the Shinedown show this past Saturday in Tampa, pretty awesome Shinedown tribute to Brad. 1, 2, 3, 4, 10, 4.
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0: It was earlier today, friends, 2 p.m. to be exact. Dr. Jellyfinger conducted a prostate exam on yours truly. It's 101.1 WJRR, Orlando's rock station. There is no joke there. It was just a little invasive. I'm not afraid of it, but it was a different experience, man.
1: Okay, Klinger, so you could be cremated and your ashes mixed in with a hemisphere that's dropped into the Caribbean blue water while all your friends are toasting you on a sailboat. That's the way to go, brother.
0: Sounds idyllic. Would I even know because I've already been cremated?
2: Lynch and Taco. Back rocking with you first thing Wednesday morning at 5. Three editions of Idiotology. The sports page with the Bulldog Mike Bianchi at 6:25. 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

A week from Friday, we're going to get the brand new shiny record with Sublime on it. And how damn close, eerily so, does Jacob sound like Pops? Let's go 3 Days Grace, Don't Want to Go Home Tonight on JRR.

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2: Hey, that's a good ad right there.
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2: The one guy did say 250. 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I think.
3: It's America 250.
2: Exactly. That right there is America. Keystone. I'm not going to say you one-up Bush, but...

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9: Happy Wednesday from the West to First Warning Weather Center. I'm meteorologist Cam Tran. A cool front moving through today will bring some light passing rain showers this morning, so don't forget that rain gear. Then that cool front will clear us by the afternoon, and we are looking at breezy and cooler weather for today. Your high temperature, just 82 degrees. Then overnight, it's going to be partly cloudy with a low of 68 degrees. Behind this front, we are going to see a stretch of fantastic weather here in Central Florida. Thursday afternoon, expect a high of 83 degrees with mostly sunny skies, and that nice weather will continue through Friday as well. We're looking at a high of 85 degrees with mostly sunny conditions and staying dry. This upcoming weekend, though, temperatures gradually do warm back up. We are looking at a high of 88 degrees on Saturday with mostly sunny skies, a high of 90 on Sunday with just a 20% chance of rain. With Central Florida's most accurate weather forecast, I'm meteorologist Cam Tran.
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1: Orlando's Rock Station, WJRR. Good morning, it's Mel Taylor. Let's take a look today at your national calendar. If today is your birthday, first of all, happy birthday. Today it is June the 3rd. It's National Egg Day, which I actually have an egg every day. It's Chocolate Macaroon Day. I don't know. I feel like macaroons are a little overrated, but that's just my opinion. It's National Repeat Day. If maybe you're starting up a new trend, a task, a, you know, habit, repeat.

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10: Happy Wednesday from the West to First Warning Weather Center. I'm meteorologist Cam Tran. A cool front moving through today will bring some light passing rain showers this morning, so don't forget that rain gear. Then that cool front will clear us by the afternoon, and we are looking at breezy and cooler weather for today. Your high temperature, just 82 degrees. Then overnight, it's going to be partly cloudy with a low of 68 degrees. Behind this front, we are going to see a stretch of fantastic weather here in Central Florida. Thursday afternoon, expect a high of 83 degrees with mostly sunny skies, and that nice weather will continue through Friday as well. We're looking at a high of 85 degrees with mostly sunny conditions and staying dry. This upcoming weekend, though, temperatures gradually do warm back up. We are looking at a high of 88 degrees on Saturday with mostly sunny skies, a high of 90 on Sunday with just a 20% chance of rain. With Central Florida's most accurate weather forecast, I'm meteorologist Cam Tran.
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Coming up after Aerosmith, we'll chat it up with Jeff Kaufman from Kaufman & Lind about, can you record someone without their knowledge? It's WJRR with some Aerosmith. It's Dream On.

played that for you today because I felt like you might just need it. I mean, I don't know, a lull of the afternoon, and I rocked it out this morning early. I was on YouTube and put that video on and got my news together for today. It's Sublime. WJ.

Dunkin' is going pink this summer. Today, the coffee chain dropped the news that they're rolling out all these pink daydream refreshers. Like, I'm talking all kinds of different pink things. Also to note, Friday is National Donut Day. They've got some cool things going on, as well as anywhere you can get a donut, I guarantee you can probably get to. It's WJRR. One for free.

0: station, WJRR. It's Mel. I feel like I have so many things I want to tell you. Number one, if you missed the keyword of this hour for the $250,000 America giveaway, it is America. You can put that in on our website. You could score $2,500 to do some traveling with. Also, speaking of traveling, Space Coast. We're going to be out there this weekend. So we don't get to get out there very often, but we're doing the Merritt Island Festival. And it's going to be a great time. It's on Saturday and Sunday. I will be out there on Saturday with JRR. I'm there from 7 to 9, but JRR is there all afternoon. Also, Article Sound System will be performing. And Jack Bradshaw from WTKS will be out there on Sunday, as well as the station as well. But you can go to our website, find out details, or MerrittIslandFest.com. I'd love to see you out there this weekend. Chumley is in next. Take care of you this afternoon with more chances for you to score $2,500 for travel, a chance for you to go to our iHeartRadio Music Festival in Vegas, Black Veil Brides tickets. We'll give you the lowdown here just a little after 3 o'clock. Have a great one.
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0: Here comes Mr. Yellowjacket. Don't wave your arms wildly, Timmy. You'll just upset him.
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0: From the Farrah and Farrah Studios. 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

I've got a classic, if there is one, Falling in Reverse song. It's coming up right after Incubus. 101.1 WJRR. Here's Pardon Me.

0: 101.1 WJRR. Hutch Chumley, somebody in Massachusetts called the police to report a man in camouflage clothing carrying a bazooka, which is alarming. Cops showed up quickly, tracked the guy down. He was not a one-man militia wanting to blow stuff up. He was a landscape service blowing stuff around. The bazooka was actually a leaf blower. It was a weapon of mass destruction. I wonder if it was early in the morning and the person that called the police was just trying to get some sleep. I already have a marketing plan for the landscaper. He should create a logo of a man blasting leaves with a bazooka and the slogan, "We will blow your lawn problems away." You know, just spitballing.
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It's called Name and Blood. 101.1 WJRR.

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13: The Spurs are getting set to host the Knicks tonight. It is game one of the NBA Finals, with both teams looking to end long title droughts. Buccaneers wideout Chris Godwin says he's blessed to be on the field for OTAs just a year after wondering when he'd be back from that rebuilt ankle. And former Florida cornerback Vernon Hargraves, he'll be inducted into the school's Athletic Hall of Fame this year after being elected in his first year on the ballot. I'm Scott Davidson.
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0: First warning, meteorologist Marquise Mito.
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